0: Whole club looking when you move like that.
1: Hey boy. Have you missed me? You say I'm your only one. 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I can be your angel or your devil. Come back to me. Every bad boy needs a good girl.

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Well, this year's gonna be called Gaiocho. Que hola gata, que hola omega. And this how we gonna do it. Dale! 1, 2, 3, 4, 1, 2, 3, Gaiocho.

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2: I do my head toss, check my nails. 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Head toss, check my nails.

That's funny, I guess you've heard my songs. 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Go find a girl who wants to listen. Cause if you think I was born yesterday, you have

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Oh, yeah. Say, and you can bet that. Yeah. Oh. Ay, ay, ay, ay. Ay, ay, ay, ay. 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